Then I'd close the window while he soundly slept. Then I'd raid the icebox where the food is kept. I'd fix a breakfast that would please him most. Eggs and coffee, some apricot juice and some buttered toast.

You're so late getting home from the office. Did you miss your train? Were you caught in the rain?

just you wait and see. Can't you tell we were meant to be together? And a wedding bell would be ours to ring forever and ever. So let's make a bookend just to be man and wife. Say yes, good looking.